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Galbraith Garden South at 369 Catherine Street, Unit 117. Cross streets are Newell Street and Dyes Place. Engine 1 and Medic 1, respond to chest pain, unconscious. Galbraith Garden South at 369 Catherine Street, Unit 117. Timeout 1705.

0: Engine 2, respond to fall with minor injury. At 1422, Drumholler Street, Unit A. Cross streets are Offner Road and Rosehaven Street. Engine 2, respond to fall with minor injury. At 1422, Drumholler Street, Unit A.
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2: I'm on the Yakima River off of Harrington Road, just below the Horn Rapids Dam.
1: WSP, Wildlife 41, Yakima River off Harrington Road, just below the Horn Rapids Dam.
2: Good.
1: Felony warrant, Marco Santiago Geronimo, white male, 1983-0721, 5 foot, 112, brown, brown, harassment, threatened to kill, bodily injury, bail, $10,000 out of Franklin County Sheriff's Office, Title 10.
3: Medic 2 is going to take Drumheller.
2: Good.
1: Marco Santiago Geronimo, white male, 1983-0721, 5 foot, 112, brown, brown, failure to appear, domestic violence, and assault, bail 500 out of Pasco Police Department. No contact order, will not be with the second driver ram.
2: It's just those two males.
1: Marco Santiago, 2032 expiration, suspended, revoked, third degree.
2: Wildlife 41.
1: No Washington record return for Diaz Gomez Santiago, 2006-0218.
2: Wildlife 41, can you go ahead and confirm the warrants to Franklin County?
1: Wildlife 41, 1708.

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0: Raleigh 41 County.
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0: For the state unit heading my way, he's not going to be able to get to me without a key. I'm on the canal road that's below, between the river and Harrington Road. 1231.
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0: Last phonetically, King Union, Zebra, Nora, Edward, Tom, Sam, Ocean Victor, first of Yuri, Young, Union, Robert, Ida, Ida, no middle, DOB 1205, 1975.
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3: 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The vehicle comes back to a company off of Valley Chapel. If we have a number for them, see if he's supposed to be driving this vehicle.
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0: 10-9.
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3: Verify the Pascal 1 is confirmed.
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1: Bradford, Sean Johnson, 12-20-74, 59211, Hazel and Brown is being driving while it's suspended first degree out of all PD, $1,100 bail.
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0: 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You got one in custody.
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1: 10-4. Subject spoke only Ukrainian. He's moved on. Claims that he's working for them. All intense contact.
0: Received.

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1: 941.
0: I received a warrant confirmation also. I'll be clear en route with him to Franklin County.
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1: Units will be clear. I'll have a safety.
0: Received.
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2: 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Dispatch 137. 137. Putting on a disturbance call for information. RP did not request contact.�
1: 141 dispatch, we'll handle that.
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2: 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Thank you.

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0: out Alpha. 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I heard him loud and clear.
1: Negative, he's coming in.
2: Sounds good. Can I clear? Hey, Adam.
0: Yeah, I get 3
3: turns. X-9087, can we try it?
0: He just is passing along. Wheels rolling tonight at 1900. We're going to stay an extra hour tonight, past yesterday, and then past if you could make sure that Cable heard that as well. I'm sure he just did.
1: All right, copy that. Wheels up at 1900. I'll let Abel know.
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0: Kind of controls the table, left 182, mile post 7, away toward F-350, so I'll go to rail.
1: 672.
0: 672, 1803.

dispatch, 160, theft just occurred. 228 Apple Lane. Subject was caught taking parts off of RP trailer. RP scared them off. Approximately 20 ago. No description.

0: 4, we're at the observation point, not seeing anything.
1: Team 4, 601, I copy, you're at the observation point and not seeing anything. Do you think it would be of value for you to stay there based on what you can see?

0: Copy that. 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And if so, can I give you a number to call?
1: We do, absolutely.
0: Let me know when you're ready to copy a phone number, so I'll have you call it.

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1: Gobble.
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1: Calling 41836. 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
1: 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Agent 46.

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1: 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I have the driver
2: taking
1: her.
2: You have a phone number for Beach Air Farm?
1: Pull her out.
3: Turn away.
0: Copy, we've got a couple deputies showing up on scene right now.
2: And it's completely blocking the westbound lane of Harvey Shaw.
3: Proceed.

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0: 12:31, Kennewick UTL from lamp post 12 to 5, east and westbound.
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0: Copy.

Paddock 1, respond to assault minor injury. State Penitentiary, at 1313 North 13th Avenue. Cross streets are North Highway 125 and Carey Avenue. Medic 1, respond to assault minor injury. State Penitentiary, at 1313 North 13th Avenue. Timeout 1856.

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1: Garcia LeGrand.
0: Yeah, I'm leaving the Black Snake area en route Walla Walla.

dispatch to all fire district 3 personnel, 8 ambulance personnel, station 21 personnel, fire district 1 personnel. This is your Monday night test. Personnel, Dayton ambulance personnel, station 21 personnel, fire district 1 personnel. This is your Monday night test.

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0: 22-year-old messaging RB's 13-year-old daughter, and correction, sounds like it may not be in progress. Still trying to get some further information.

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0: Sweeney, go ahead. 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
1: 1231, can I make something?
2: 1231?
1: 10th and B Street, Charles Victor Young, 2299.
0: Yeah, I'm about to go through the orange gate, and so I'm...
2: 1231 or 206?

0: 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All right.
1: Covering.
2: Hey, Gabe, all the resources that are over here should be headed down the hill towards camp for their duty stations.
1: Thank you, Vickers.

0: 714 Kennewick, 6 p.m. service.
1: 714, 1908.
2: I want the Barack. I'm leaving the Paradise Fire in route to Walla Walla. Tenders are heading in. Only resource I didn't touch base. Ram is 2-1. I copy engines and water tenders are heading in. Who was the last resource? That top talk to you, Ram 21. Okay, copy. I'll grab RIMS 21 on the way out with Smokey Bear and myself. Thanks. Copy, thanks, Chris. Smokey Bear.

0: Yeah, that was RP now.
1: Papa, REM 21 on factory.
2: Hey, 21, you're tripping me on command. Go ahead, it's disrupting.
1: You can copy me. We heard your traffic. We will wait here with Smokey Bear to head out with you.
2: Papa copies. Thank you.

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0: Chelsea Maddox, South 395, mile post 39, a blue or gray tour passenger car, high rate, 100 miles per hour.
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3: 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Have a good evening.
2: Communications received. All Alpha resources off the line at 1924. Communications, Papa Stacy on command. Communications, go ahead, Papa Self, Papa Safety. All Papa resources off the line, headed back to Spikes for the night. Communications received, all resources off the line for the night at 1925.

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Gravity 21 on Command 8. Yeah, you guys working your way down to your rig? That's a firm, we are just about at DP 100. Copy, I'll meet you at your rig here.

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0: 672, can we start?
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0: East 240, east of Dupertail. Charles Nora Henry, 3166.
1: 672, 1934.

0: Yeah, just to keep you all updated, Transition Division Tango to Night Tango. And on Night Tango on the Horse Ridge Fire tonight, there will be some resources, a couple crews spiking out, EMT and safety, and they will be conducting a firing operation until probably the early morning hours on the south end of Division Tango, for your awareness.
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1: Copy.
0: You're welcome. Have a good night. 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

0: Table Rock.
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0: 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Water.
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0: You too, thanks. 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

0: sorry. 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
1: No, just curious if you guys wanted that. Otherwise, I'm going to head back to the district for the evening.
0: I think you gave me a pretty good download on the majority of the stuff that you found. We can dive a little bit deeper in the morning on that stuff.

0: 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Bruce Tango. 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
0: En route back to camp, with the exception of the...
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0: And conducting the firing operation.
2: 672 en route from 240, milepost 36, 947.
1: 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Communications clear, 1946.
0: Good copy, thank you, Tango.

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All Division Zulu resources, off line, heading in the camp. Communications copies. All Division Zulu resources off the line, headed back to camp. Communications clear, 1947.

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1: 12th and 1 in the area, 949.
0: Confirm they were westbound.
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0: 166.
1: Premier, you show me out at 310 West 7th Street. I'll be speaking with the other half of the party.

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1: 241.
0: I'll be out at 320 North 7th Avenue, Park and End, to drop off property.

The Grand Dispatch, 2361 on Black Mountain North. And E-20 Lone Wolf have arrived at the Horse Bridge incident and tied in with the night division. We'll be supporting night operations.

0: All the units on the Horse Ridge Fire in Division Tango, stand by for your spot weather forecast from the incident meteorologist. The inversion never lifted substantially today, given the smoke and cloud cover, and will linger into the overnight hours. Expect visibility to remain limited overnight between 2 and 5 miles as the smoke and clouds remain in the area. Based on the location of the proposed burn, potential for thermal belt activity will be closer to the 5,000 foot elevation level as opposed to the 3,000 to 4,000 foot location of the burn. Relative humidity recovery overnight will be poor at around 45%. Closer to 11 a.m. and noon. There will be a more limited window for high mixing heights tomorrow between 5,000 to 8,000 feet to be realized, as there are mid and upper level clouds in the forecast expected to pass over in the afternoon. As of 2000, expected temperature of around 72. Relative humidity 35%, wind speed from the north at 5 miles an hour or less, and 2 miles of visibility with smoke. Around midnight, expect the temperature to be down to around 61 degrees, relative humidity 39%, wind still north at 5 miles per hour or less, and smoke and 3 miles of visibility.
1: Wildlife 126, hold on, out of service. Wildlife 126, 9329.
0: Around 3 in the morning, expect the temperature to be down to around 58, relative humidity 42, 5 miles per hour or less out of the north, and smoke and 5 miles of visibility. Finally, around 7 in the morning, temperatures will be around 57, relative humidity 43, still northwest winds at 5 miles per hour or less, smoke and 4 miles of visibility. This concludes the spot weather forecast.

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0: 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Transient male yelling at traffic and scaring people. He's got black shorts, no shirt, and a shopping cart.
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0: 42 dispatch. Can you check one? Last of Wyatt, first of Joshua, middle of D, date of birth 10/31/1974.
1: 2028.

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0: Received, thank you.
1: No report.
0: Negative. I'll have a report.

patrol, two car, unknown running vehicle, non-injury hit and run collision, eastbound at 30 mile close to, running vehicle would have driver's side damage, freezing vehicle is a dark gray Dodge Ram with passenger side damage, standing by as well as the scale. Twenty-three-three.

0: start by phone. Rassman RP is not at the location where this occurred.
1: Go me out.
0: 2049.

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0: Highway 125 in Old Milton with Washington Boy David Victor 0140.
1: Okay.
0: Correction, the

0: connected. 609 for an app. 242 is with me. Hope I got a 28 for you.
1: Go ahead.
0: Adam, Washington, Charles, X-ray, Adam, 0421.

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1: Found a safe way, 455 North Columbia.
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1: 23-year-old male, difficulty breathing.
0: Clear warning.
1: 21-way. Medic, respond to Safeway 455 North Columbia. 22-year-old male, conscious, difficulty breathing.

0: Echo.
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1: 10-4 and so on, priority on him. County and city.
0: Proceed, we're making contact.

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1: 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I'll call them as well.

0: 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One call for him.
1: Also, on the second one, I thought there was a different middle name, different date of birth, not the same person.
0: Received. Thanks for checking.
1: 2192.

0: Pretty sure I'm not with it. 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
1: 26 is 21 25.

0: Tower 0.0. You can show all of their rural units clear and level.
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0: 2-part last. First part was on Boy Adam Zebra Adam Nora. Second part Sanchez, Sam Adam Nora, Charles Henry, Edward Zebra. First was Ponciano, Paul Ocean Nora, Charles Ida Adam Nora Ocean Local 1977-0727. Also.
1: 726.
0: I'll be escorting them back down 7:30 approximately, my post 2 for the collision crew.
1: 726, 2132.

0: call is 726 Susan Sanchez, 2000 Christian, July 27, 2026 expiration.
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0: 726-2133.

0: 166. State Patrol out of them this morning. If somebody could check Highway 12, milepost 357 for a near the roadway to see 2136. 166.
1: Did you get a message traffic?

0: Cassette.
1: Parking complaint, 733 Hobson. The vehicle blocking the alley. Harpy's trying to move something and can't get through.
0: Cassette.
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0: 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Sedan versus a truck.
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1: Unwanted person, Best Western, Wawa Suite 70 Oak, a subject. Been there multiple times. They're requesting a trespass. Now walking towards the steakhouse. No weapons seen. Could be threatening the RP in the background. Described as scrawny with a backpack. Gray and white flannel.
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1: Received. Brakes. 415 suspension.
2: Go ahead.
1: 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No report.
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Paramedic 2, respond to vertigo, dizziness, generalized weakness. Whitman Place, at 1018, Whitman Street, Unit 111, Cross Street, St. Lyons Lane and South Division Street. Medic 2, respond to vertigo, dizziness, generalized, weakness. Whitman Place, at 1018, Whitman Street, Unit 111, timeout 2207.

0: Right. So I'm our person at Best Western. I'll be out on subject, north side of Quality Inn.
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0: 12-3-1.
1: In reference to that abandoned trailer on the Coffin Road overpass, that is going to be the same trailer from the fires, I believe, from Friday. Vehicle's been tagged. There is no registration or VIN number on this trailer whatsoever. Be clear.
0: 12-3-1, 12-1-2-35.

0: Tittle.
1: 12 through what?
2: East 82, exit to Stereo 14. Oregon 759, Robert Charles Lincoln, and no registration on a, I believe it's a purple, either Chevy or Dodge Ram. They're trying to make arrangements to get over into Oregon. Be clear.
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0: Fire Patrol, Fossil DUI, East 240, 2 northbound 395, a Silver Ford Expedition, lane travel, high rate.
1: Sorry, out of position.
0: 672, 1231 out of position, 2251.

0: 12 traffic hazard. West 82 passing mile plus 126. A silver van, a Florida registration, no taillights, near collision.
1: Go on, I'll stand by at 119.
0: 12-3-1, standing by mile plus 119, 2255.

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0: Marco, you stop in that vehicle. Westbound, approaching 118. I'll get you the registration in a minute.
1: 1221-2300.
0: Verna, Nora George Edward Charles 33.
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0: 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Writing 2032 expiration suspended.
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0: Teletalk. I'll be clear. Hey, Adam. She's trying to make arrangements for a licensed driver.
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0: 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City T114. 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White SUV with a bike on the back.
1: Charlie 1, 2, 3, 3.

0: Maddox, respond to 614 Northwest 8th Avenue. 81-year-old male explaining all over pain, possible rear fracture. Maddox, respond to 614 Northwest 8th Avenue. 81-year-old male explaining all over pain, possible rear fracture.
1: 47.
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0: 57. Can you create me a medical call and have medics respond to my location? I'm on Stovall Road, just west of Last Chance.
1: Copy. Do you have a chief complaint or something?
0: Yeah, 171's lightheaded, we're 7, a little bit of a medical issue here. We're 10-4, I just need to get him checked out.

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Engine 3412 and Medic 3421. 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At 541, Savoy Road. 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
1: Copy. This originally started in front of 541 Stovall Road. One of our deputies, 36-year-old male, complaining of lightheadedness. His training officer is going to drive him up to Station 42, requesting he make contact there.
0: Three of these made it Station 42.
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0: 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Lieutenant 839 Charles, Union Edward 340 returns to a 2016 Kia Soul, August 9th, 2020, 66 version out of West Richland.

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1: 115.

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0: Union Route 1090 Southeast Garrison Village Way. Constant breathing, 55-year-old female, complaining of a rapid heart rate. She said it's been between 150 and 157 for the last hour. She has some heart history with a heart attack back in 2021. She's constant breathing.
1: Copy.

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You're loud and clear.

automatic respond, South Mill, Southeast 15. PD's on the scene with adult male, unconscious, barely moving. I don't know where from. Medic respond to South Mill, Southeast 15. PD's on the scene.

Battalion 1 and Engine 2. Respond to fire alarm. Shady Lawn Antique at 711 North Road Street. Cross streets are Pacific Avenue and East Humac Street. Battalion 1 and Engine 2. Respond to fire alarm. Shady Lawn Antique. North Road Street. Timeout 0528.

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Sounds like the alarm's going off. Nothing's visible from the outside. I'll be out investigating. We'll be Rose Street Command. Arrival, we'll set up for recon.

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1: Readable, but very scratchy.

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Respond to smoke investigation outdoors at East Whitman Drive and Southeast Burke Avenue. Duty Officer 301, Engine 3041, and Valley. Respond to smoke investigation outdoors at East Whitman Drive and Southeast Burke Avenue. Timeout 0547.

0: I'm en route. Nature of this call again.
1: An RP over in the area of 117 Northeast Cedar seeing smoke coming from Women Drive, possibly birds just said near where their new apartments are at, and mentioned some bushes. So far, one call only.
0: Copy. Just for your information, it's extremely smoky in College Place.
1: Copy. I did advise her, but she thought it was coming up from there and requesting us go check.

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1: Go ahead.
0: This is a false alarm system to reset. I'm available.
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3: Well, 251 en route, a car near northbound 17 at Collian Road, not injury.
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0: East 12 at 292 with unreadable Washington plate. It's a white truck. 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
0: Next, 743, 6 different.

0: Highway Patrols, a two-car non-entry hit-and-run occurred on 240 at Jadwin at the stoplight. Running vehicles, a blue van with a female driver, possibly a Toyota Sienna. Reporting party advised, last seen heading towards Vantage. The victim is standing by in a black Chevrolet Impala, turned left at the light.
1: 10-9-6 from 182 at 4th.
0: 10-9-6, 182 at 4th, 634.
2: X-03 counter, what's the time delay on that?
0: Just occurred.
2: I'm on 240 just past Kingsgate. I'm going to stop up here and I'll just observe for a minute and see if I see her come this way.
0: X-A-1-3, 634.

0: Jeffrey Kenwick. I've been sitting here at Kingsgate, and nothing has come this way. I'll be clear.
1: 6813, 689.

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0: Spoke with the RP, advised the collision did occur on Javelin. Verify we can get Richland to handle.
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0: 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Charles Edward John 5588.
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0: 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He's clear of the roadway.
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1: 719, go.
0: 719.
1: You tell the vehicle involved and move it near the shoulder for DOT. Right at Coyne Road, Muffles 19, clear.
0: 719, 652.
1: 30, can we consider?
0: 30, 652.
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1: 539-257.

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1: 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Walla Walla 603, status.
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Tenex 719, previous point contact. 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
1: 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I'm in a bad spot.
0: Sighted by 457, July 16th.
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0: 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Kennewick 529, status?
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0: Paddock 2, respond to seizure secondary to head injury at 1324 Fairmont Street. Cross streets are North Division Street and North Bellevue Avenue. Medic 2, respond to seizure secondary to head injury at 1324 Fairmont Street. Time of 0727.
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0: Highway Patrol's an aggressive westbound 240 exited at Columbia Park Trail. A white Chevrolet Traverse was killed being hand gestures yelling, Charles Robert X-ray 2378.
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0: Okay, 96728.
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1: 719, 735.
2: 539, Colonel Christoffen. We're east 240, just shy of north 395 in the 35 curve. Boy Young Lincoln, 1081.
1: 539, 736. Go ahead.
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1: Received.

0: morning. Can I be quiet in the car?
1: 518-737. Tower Patrol, had a one car non-injury collision rollover that occurred West 82 at milepost 111. The vehicle landed on its wheels and then continued on westbound.
2: 719.
1: 719, 737.

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Grocery Outlet, 910 South 9th, transient, tried to steal a watermelon. We're still getting further. RP is advising they stopped him. He was being confrontational. 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

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It's a white male baseball cap, black coat, black shorts. Seems to have calmed down there on the sidewalk now.

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0: 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Respond to burn complaint at 268 Prospect Avenue. Cross streets are South 2nd Avenue and Howard Street. Engine 3411. Respond to burn complaint at 268 Prospect Avenue. Timeout 0805.
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0: Hey, that's okay. I'll read ocean status from Nolan's collision to my 60.

0: Highway patrols are blocking disabled northbound 395 Blue Ridge, block pickup. Right lane.
1: 719 en route from west to direction, east to 4037.
0: 719 en route from east to 4038.
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0: 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At 2312, Hawk Drive. Cross streets are Talon Loop and Talon Loop. Engine 2, respond to Sigma's flu symptoms. At 2312, Hawk Drive. Time off 0834.
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He's conscious of our breathing, complaining of dizziness with nausea and vomiting, unable to get up and move around.

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0: 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Go ahead. So I'm going to pick someone up. We got to take
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2: Received. 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
3: 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Around town, Alvarado here.
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1: 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Welfare check that our law enforcement is on. We have a male subject not answering the door. 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

0: enforcement is updating patient status, found him as subject conscious and alert, but very able to get up.
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2: And it will copy. The Fry Meadows area.
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0: traffic complaint. Cottonwood Road and Thunder.
1: That's one thing.
0: Andrew, why don't you disregard that city? Dispatch 248 traffic.
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0: Cottonwood Road and Thunder Ridge Road. 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

0: 9 dispatch.
1: 229.
0: He dispatch medic. Appears to be highly intoxicated on meth or some other substance and agreed that she'd like to go to the hospital.

922.

Bobby.

0: ambulance is at North Hall, and they know you're coming to get it. North Hall.
1: 10-4, we're on our way.
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0: Medic 2, Medic 34-21.
3: Good. 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
0: Sounds like it might be moved into the county now. Do you still need us to respond?
3: That's negative. We were thinking the same thing. Thank you, though.
0: Copy. 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

Medic 1, respond to vertigo, dizziness, generalized weakness. At 1422, Drumcollar Street, Unit A. Cross streets are Offner Road and Rosehaven Street. 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

0: Squad on command 8. Communications. Communications. REM 21 is stationed in the area around drop point 441 on division 10.
1: Copies, REMS 21, six in the area of the
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this is second out response 12 from Keep Atlanta Street. Not sure what's going on. I do have law enforcement on the scene. Medic, this is going to be your second out. Respond 1275 Lamb Street. Signal yell in the background. Did say she needed ambulance. I have law enforcement en route. Suspect 931.

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0: Hey, Vickery is going to be on the division doing some mapping.
1: Do you happen to know, is he up that 64 road or under drop point 10 somewhere?
0: Not sure. I'll give him a holler.
1: Yeah, just curious. I'll run into him at some point either way, I'm sure.

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1: 11-9.
0: What's 12-329? Charles William John, 6640.
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0: 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First of Sahari, Sam, Adam, Henry, Edward, Robert, Young, D. David, 1986, 0108, female.
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Medics respond, 706 Fifth Avenue for a 29-year-old. 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He is conscious. 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
0: block of Hanson Loop with Washington, Boy, Charles, correction, Washington, Charles, Paul, Sam, 5100.
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0: 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I'm clear, 700's riding in route, Perfection Tire.
1: 539, 10-3.

0: 539 Kenlock. I'll be clear. 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

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Time of 10:15.

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3022. Respond to non-injury lift assist at 224 Southeast 3rd Street. Cross streets are Southeast Birch Avenue and Southeast State Avenue. A3022. 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Timeout 10:23.

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1: Lieutenant 301, I'm going to add myself to that. What's this on 3rd Street?
0: Received Lieutenant 301 en route 224 Southeast 3rd Street for conscious breathing, 75-year-old male, fell on the ground, unable to get up, non-injury, will be the unit in the back.
1: Copy, thank you.
0: 1024. 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

0: 10-9-6, can I?
1: 10-9-6.
0: I'm going to turn in for a collision eastbound 240, just west of CCB, one car versus a guardrail in the median.
1: 10-9-6, turn in for a collision eastbound 240 to CCB, 10-26.

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0: Received. Lieutenant 301, did you have traffic?
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6: Appears to be a drug overdose and fire just administered 2 shots of Narcan. You have the plate on this?
3: No.
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1: CARES 1, CARES 2, out at 420 West Alder, apartment 17. Is Community Medic 1 with you as well?
0: No.
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1: 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I'll be clear.

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0: Here's one.
2: Verifying white for Thunderbird.
0: Received 1042.
1: I think it's been painted white, but yes, it's a Thunderbird.
2: 251, 1042.

0: 229, priority information only. On Kelly Munden, 424-74, he's suspended, revoked third. He has one non-extraditable out of Douglas County for FTA physical control.
1: 29.
0: And correction, it does say Washington State only. Do you want me to call?

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3: 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Kennewick Patrols at the scene for information. 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
0: William Victor George Charles Mary 77 Lincoln 6 4 David 0 7 4 4 9 4.
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0: directly below me, but yeah, anything further out or further west down the drain.
1: Cadillac Patrol, westbound 82 from 102 past view, white Chevrolet passenger car with Texas plates, occupant smoking marijuana from a pipe, front windshield is shattered, front end of vehicle has damage.
2: 719.
1: 719, 752.

0: 231, go ahead.
1: VIN is clear. It comes back on a black 2004 Volkswagen Touareg. Shows a notice of sale to Cross Point Northwest, Portland.
0: 231.

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0: 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They're going to transport them to Trios.
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0: Cal 77 to this time. I'll be in from Walla Walla County Jail to Benton County Jail, M.
1: 3-2.

0: Control, eastbound I-182 at Road 68, a white semi with a flatbed trailer, lost metal debris, struck a vehicle. The victim vehicle was last seen stopped on 4th Street overpass, a light blue sedan. Witness caller only.
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0: 719, love one.
1: Back two, I must not be getting out. Yeah, I confirm. In just the task force here, GP and drop point 105. At drop point 105, copy that.
2: So I think you're going to clear around Trios, follow up. 10-96 is going to stand by with the tow. Who's on scene?
0: 719, 11-2.
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0: 231, go ahead.
1: I'll be clear. No report.
0: Received.
2: 248, same traffic.
0: 248 received.

0: copy your identifier. Division Papa from communications, we hear you loud and clear.
1: Okay, great. I was hoping you could check with Air Ops. I'm up on the ridge, noticing improved visibility. I can see probably 2 air miles from this vantage. And some people are blue sky, great. If you could talk with Air Ops and see if they think it's viable to get either an air attack or a Type 3 helicopter to Division Papa.
2: Cadillac Patrols, reference the semi that lost debris in destructive vehicle. 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
3: 3021.
0: Transporting.
4: 251, you can send me the number.
3: Received 1105.
2: 251, 115.
4: Also, be clear, AROP Trios as well.
2: 251, 116.
0: Recon. Any other traffic?
5: 743 Kennewick. Did the semi stop also or just the car?
2: Just the car and the semi. Left. First was advised eastbound. Caller called in advised that directions wrong was left seen west on 182 from Road 68. 743-10-6.
3: 229.
6: Can you give me the degree that his driver's license?
0: Communications copies. We'll talk to Air Ops about getting air attack or a Type 3 helicopter for recon. You're currently seeing about 2 miles of visibility.
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0: Canoex Patrol, Center Randy, eastbound 82 from 102, past view, Blackford Mustang, correction, Blackford S350, pickup, lane travel, Charles 034, 94 Young.
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0: Division Papa from Communications. Who is going to do the recon? Do you want one of your guys sent up for it?
1: Well, if you can get the type to me, I can actually read out or even if you've got a couple bars up there and spent a lot of time on the spot. I don't think we even need somebody to fly. It's not essential to get anybody in the aircraft. I just want to get eyes.
0: Communication copies. You don't think it's necessary for one of your people to be up there. You just want eyes in the Ryan Creek drainage. Is that correct?
1: That's affirmative.
0: Communications clear, 1111.

0: 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Can we get a contact person and a phone number for air support to reach out for...
1: Kennewick 719 status.
0: 719. Communications copy is Division Papa is contact phone number 208-720-1278.
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0: 719, Lum 16.

0: 5:39 Kenilworth. The phone call was made, and a voicemail was left.
1: They advised they would be standing by Westside 182 at 20th.
0: From 2:40 at 38.
1: 5:39, 11:17.

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0: 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This is Communications, go ahead, Division Lima. Hey, I'd like to order up air attack to Division Lima.
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0: from communication. How's that visibility, and do you have a specific area you would like air attack to go to?
1: Visibility is improving to the north, 2 miles to 3 miles in areas, and the area is Division Lima.
0: Communications received, visibility is getting better, visibility 2 to 3 miles in the north, and overall just Lima.

0: 539. Can I'll be out with it, westbound 182 on the 20th Ave overpass.
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0: of us can see both sides of that meter there. It's looking pretty calm over there from this side.
1: Well, we're calling unreadable. Hello, 33.

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1: 248, 231, 101 West Poplar Street, at express personnel for an unwanted mail subject who was asked to leave.
0: Virginia Metro, Division Charlie, your check.
1: Called in to us this week, JP. Last seen on Poplar.
2: Hey, just checking comms with you on TAC. I'm up here at Table Rock Lookout. I got you loud and clear.
0: Yeah, likewise. I got you loud and clear.
2: Emma's been up north towards Dead Man. And then I'll start heading back down and tie in with you. You going to be along the 64 road?
0: Yeah, I'll probably be along the 65 between CT 10 and 1.
2: I was kind of poking along the road. I found a heli spot that was pretty good, kind of right where that trail, that Paradise Trail is, where it hits the 64 road. I flagged it in lime green. The heli spot doesn't need any prep, but it just needs some P-way, some access. And then I'll talk to you about other kind of low boy options.
0: Okay, yeah, sounds great. Remind me when we get together too, we had the 0 to 100 series drop points, and we'll just find a spot as a way to break those up between the three of us now.
2: Oh, okay. So for this entire incident, it's 0 to or 1 through 100?
0: Yeah, it is. And I've already got some labels between 1 and 10, and I want to say U Alpha, which is starting at
2: 50
0: spots. Maybe we'll do the last
2: 30
0: or, yeah, we'll sort that out.
2: Okay, copy that. I put that heli spot, I flagged it, and then put it in a field map as it needs to be approved, but I just want to let you know, it's in your area, but I went out.
3: 539 Kenwick, we're going to move up about 100 yards
0: okay,
3: to a safe location. Have a registration, driver's check.
2: All right, I'm going to head up north, and
3: David 251 Henry Buckley, Boy Edward Charles, correction, Boy Union Charles, King Lincoln Edward Young, Calvin with the C Charles, Middle J John, 960618. This will be reportable, non injury, and he's currently working on a tow to come and pick up his vehicle.
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0: Highlands patrols an erratic westbound 82 from 118 to 10 SUV is lane travel. Adam Young, Victor, 3893.
1: 17.
0: 719, 12-2.

0: Cadillac Patrol, reference the erratic, the tan SUV, reporting party called back, advised vehicle will not let him pass, slamming on brakes and slowing down.
1: 17, have him drive up to turn 3.
0: No longer on the line, request call back.
1: No.
0: 719, 12.

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0: Now, correction, can we give them a call back? 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

0: RX-719, reporting party advised vehicle exited at 395 last scene, headed towards the hospital. Reporting party now headed towards Benton City.
1: First scene, Cincinnati Party, way is unclear.
0: 719, 129.

0: 539 Kennewick. I believe you have the collision info. This will be a one car reportable non-injury, and they'll get a tow for the vehicle in the next 2 to 3 hours. I'll be clear.
1: 539, 12-9.

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1: Center Park 940 East Boulder. Piece of item is a white cargo van parked facing towards the playground, parked in the same spot. Seen it several times over the last couple of months. Washington Clay, Adam, 937-5087.
0: Thirty-one.

on Northeast Dawson and Northeast Chris Cola. 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Honda Accord and a Ford pickup.

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0: Hey, I just heard from Air Attack, the helo you ordered has been diverted to another fire.

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1: Copy, air attack has been diverted to another fire, is that correct?
0: That's affirmative. They did put an order in for another one, but they're pretty well tapped out. Break. Division Papa ordered a Type 3, and they're getting some recon. Could that help you guys out at all?

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1: Go ahead.
0: I don't know if you copied. A Division Pampa has a type 3 going up to some aerial recon. Would that be any of the assistance to you guys?
2: However, since you've been on the phone with us, he is staying.
0: A firm would like, I would like to make that happen, please.
1: Copy
0: that. We'll have Division Papa do a flyover, give you guys an aerial recon. As stated earlier, they did put an order in for another helo. If I hear anything, I'll let you guys know.
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0: Scanwick patrols fire en route, a car fire northbound 395 between miles 31 and 32, a white Toyota.
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0: Animal Control for a Friendly Car Fire, northbound 395 at 31. Fire at the scene, fire is out, we'll need a tow.
1: 13.
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1: West 12, about a mile west of Lawrence Rayford Road. Three motorcycles, all Harleys, one white and red and black, out of state plates.
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0: Division Lima from communications. Lima, go ahead. Hey, be advised, 7 Romeo Lincoln is going to be returning to airbase due to poor visibility. How's your visibility there?
1: I got great visibility to the north of the fire. On the north side, which is what I'd like to have a look at.
0: Communications received. 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
1: Kennewick 719, registered owner has a tow en route for the car fire. 719-1252.
0: Be advised, they're having a hard time getting out of La Grande.
2: You were broken. Go again, comms.
0: The 7 Romeo Lima is having a hard time getting out of La Grande.
2: I understand.
3: Give me the phone number for the RO, please.
0: Division Tango from communications.
1: I'll attempt to ascertain the number. They have not called in directly.
3: 719.
1: 719-1254.

0: 3.
1: I'm with two of the bikes, and 1197 is the third. They're all out of Alberta, Canada. The one I'm contacting is Tom Frank Young, 47, out of Alberta. And the second is Union, Cora, Union, 09.
0: The first, can you do this once more?
1: For the second play I gave you is Union, Nora, Union, 09, also Alberta.
0: 603, longest set.

0: dispatch 238 traffic call. Alder at Colville, a male fell in the middle of the roadway. People are trying to pick him up. Had several callers.
1: Florida OLN is 161-903-364.
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0: Go ahead.
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0: 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Engine 1, respond to fall with minor injury at East Alder Street and South Colville Street. Timeout 12:57.
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4: 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Charles Henry Union 7619.
2: And the relative humidity is 35%. And additionally,
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He's unresponsive, unknown is breathing. Medic, spawn 815 South Main Street for an 80-year-old female who's unresponsive, unknown, and breathing.

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0: 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Respond to fall with minor injury. Eagle Springs. At 20, Southeast Mark Avenue. Cross Street for East Whitman Drive and Southeast Tamarack Street. A3021. 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At 20, Southeast Mark Avenue. Timeout 1305.
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0: Field op division unit. Division Charlie, field operations on command. 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
1: 31.
2: Hey, good afternoon. No cell phone coverage. I have an afternoon update.
1: Go ahead,
2: ready to copy.
0: 45.
1: Racing.
0: Yeah, can I call you back in 5?
1: Sure.
0: Division Charlie, field operations. If you responded, it was broken. Go again.
3: 700, John.
2: Yeah, Afer, give a call when you're available.
3: Okay, I'm clear. He's at the Gore Point of 395, 240, and he's got assistance around.
4: The railroad's clear. Light drop.
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0: Patrol's first choice towing en route, a Monte Carlo near the fog line, eastbound 240, just west of Stifto.
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0: field operations on command.
1: 790, Galaxy, seen just north of Sagemore and blocking the acceleration lane.
0: Field ops, Division Charlie.
2: 719, 1350.
0: Yeah, go ahead, your update. I'd like to put an order in for two hotshot crews, two Type 2 IA, four Type 2 crews, four felling modules, two felling bosses, brakes. Continuing, one RIMS team, one fireline medic, one AMBO. Safety officer, and one UTV. Break. For Division Charlie, the plan is to start diving off counterclockwise off that 64 road and start working down towards Alpha along the upper intake trail. Hand crews will be opening that up, looking at opening that up, and using that as our primary indirect line. Continuing on, looking at the extended drive times, we'd be looking at spiking crews, probably over 2 hour drive, dirt roads. I'll copy on all. So, copy your resource needs, as well as your operational updates and plans for tomorrow, as well as the need to line select you for that plan. No questions, but it's very nice. We'll talk to you later. Okay. Good afternoon.

0: Field Ops, Colson on Command 7.
1: Good, Scott.
0: Yeah, I copied that update as well. If you're still near Travis, you can give it to him, or I'm happy to give it to him on my update.
1: I'm back in the scene, I'll let you handle it. Thanks. Good luck.
0: Copy.

0: SNP Papa from Communications.
1: Push vehicle clear the road, clear the right, and they're not wanting a report or anything. Handling it on their own.
2: 719, 1319.

0: 7-6 for one of the wolves, nothing.
1: 7-6
0: West 12 at 324, Oregon 521, Queen David Tom.
1: 7-6-4, 1320.
2: 6-0-3,
1: 1320.
3: Division D, pop up from communications.

0: Division P. Can barely read you. I know you asked for a Type 1. The air bosses want to know if two Type 2s would work. Know that two Type 2s would work. Communications clear. 1322.
1: Papa, Division Lima on command. Wondering what your thoughts are on sharing those two Type 2s.
2: Max F, Arthur, Kenway.
1: Are you thinking of the same one? Putting them up for one for our Division 1.
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0: 764 while I have two driver's checks. First is Oregon, Oliva, Macias, Ocean, Lincoln, Ida, Victor, Adam, Mary, Adam, Charles, Ida, Adam, Sam, first to Jessica, Middle A, Adam, 2008-0704, Oregon, Edward, 002273. Number two is Washington.
1: 764.
0: South Donna Moreno, first of Sergio, 2004-0105 also.
2: Could you please do a District 8 pager test for the 5 count?
1: Receive. Go ahead.
0: Can you call Milton Freewater PD and make sure they're aware of this vehicle? Sergio apparently fell out of the car in Milton Freewater. He's not here. And he's being airlifted. She said it just fell out. I don't know if it was some sort of DV. I just want to make sure they're aware.
1: So 764, 1325.

0: the District 8 test tone, 1, 2, 3, 4, 5.
1: Received, thank you.
0: 3026.

0: 592, 48 trespass.
1: 48.
0: Christian Aid Center, 202 West Burr, Sharp, he's advising J.P. Allen was just on the property, took the hose out of a subject's hand that was washing his truck. He's now in the alley near 5th, says he was previously trespassed.
2: Attachment to that call, please.

0: 6'4".
1: She's saying she talked to Walla Walla PD officers at the hospital before leaving. Can you also call Walla Walla and see if that's true before I let her go?
0: Mountain Free Water is advising the female drove up on the subject, put him in the car, and drove him to the hospital. Unknown how he got there.
1: Okay. If they need nothing further, if we could just confirm with Walla Walla.
0: 764-1331.

0: Roger.
1: 229.
0: Yeah, JPL, I'm behind my
1: parents. District 6, and Wallula. Respond to natural cover fire. West Highway 12 westbound, milepost 318. Cross streets are burnt.
2: Affirmative, he is showing trespass from the Christian Aid Center. Break. Dispatch County has information. Numerous calls being received of a natural cover fire. Highway 12 mile street.
1: Miles 318. Timeout 1331.
3: 168, copy.
0: 143. 226. This time.
3: 226.
0: Out of the Christian Aid Center, 248, sir. Go on.
3: Okay.

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1: 143, I'm out of minutes at 50, we know it by state.
0: Yes.
1: Copy.
2: Further information on the line with Walla Walla.
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0: Walmart, female in the garden center, accused of advising previously trespassed by officers, still getting further.

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1: Field Op, Lima, go ahead.
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2: 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Dispatch 419, 403, it's going to be Kim Botany. She's wearing a blue shirt and blue sweats. She went out towards the bus stop.

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0: 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I got nothing right now. Copy.

0: lost. Respond to natural cover fire. West Highway 12 westbound milepost 318. Cross street Starburns Road and West Highway 12 off ramp. District 6, Enwalula. Respond to natural cover fire. West Highway 12 westbound, milepost 318. Timeout 1338.
1: Grass 63, dispatch will be en route with 2.
2: Grass 63 en route, West Highway 12 westbound, milepost 318 for a brush fire about the size of a campfire.
3: 417 and myself are arriving.
2: 3-2.
3: 403 dispatch, same traffic.
2: 403 received.

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2: 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Sleep Center, Transient, at 1181 West Beach Avenue. Cross streets are North 15th Avenue and North 13th Avenue. Medic 1, respond to respiratory distress, unable to speak. Sleep Center, Transient, at 1181 West Beach Avenue. Timeout 1340.

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2: 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Medic 1 en route to the sleep center, 1181 West Street Avenue, 65-year-old female, conscious, alert, breathing problem.
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0: 7-100, can I check eastbound, westbound UTL at the table?
1: 7-100, 13-3.
2: I'm clear. She's underway. She was on the phone to report a fire along Highway 12 near Apollo. No, it was 318. I'll be en route to check on that.
1: 11-9-7-9-1-10 en route.
2: 764.
1: 764, 13-4, 3-4.

0: in the 6 foot wall. I'll be out with the fire, westbound at 319 on the shoulder. It's pretty small at this time. Some smoke flowing across the roadway.
1: This is the scene, Malfos 319, 1345.
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1: 112.
0: Westbound Highway 12 is mile post 832.

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1: Bad, we're all the way to the Walla Walla River and unable to locate. We're going to turn around and head back towards Loudoun.
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2: What do you want me to do? I'm at the overpass.
1: We just got a report on the phone. It's between the overpass and the west end of 2G back towards Loudoun. 226. Dispatch.
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2: 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I'll have a report.
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0: Information had a report of an aggressive driver eastbound Highway 12 from Outpost 321 about 4 minutes ago. It's a gray Mercedes Benz.
2: Right off.

Engine 1, respond to respiratory distress. Unable to speak. Sleep center, transient. At 1181 West Beach Avenue. Cross streets are North 15th Avenue and North 13th Avenue. Engine 1, respond to respiratory distress. Unable to speak. Sleep center, transient. At 1181 West Beach Avenue. Timeout 1352.

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0: West 182 at 2, trailer plate 13624, Adam, Mary.
1: Female crying, somebody asking how bad it is, multiple voices. No further. T29, T26, second caller reporting vehicle minor injury accident at second install. Restart medic.
2: Medic 2, respond to accident minor injury at South 2nd Avenue and Stahl Avenue. Engine 2 and Medic 2, respond to accident minor injury at South 2nd Avenue and Stahl Avenue. Timeout 1353.
3: Arriving on stall.
1: 248 arriving on stall.
4: D89
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4: north. 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
1: 728. 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
5: Engine 2, 1355. Copy arriving. You're en route to South 2nd Avenue and Stahl Avenue for a two vehicle injury, non blocking. Patient is holding her chest and crying. 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
0: 248.
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0: 143 dispatch arriving also.
1: 143, go ahead.
0: Two state units are on scene. The fire is east of the old highway exit, closer to 319.
1: Copy. East of the exit, closer to milepost 319.
0: 143, 168.
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0: Get in the area, stay on the eastbound lane, in the center lane, and keep your amber lights on.
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1: Between the West 2G exit and Mount McCubbins or Conrad or Cummins Road overpass. We're on the north side of the highway.
0: In Loudoun?
1: We're between the on-ramp where you stopped at and the Cummins Road overpass.
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2: 1-7, dispatch traffic.
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2: Dale Avenue and Myra Road with Washington, Charles, William, Paul, 8578.
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0: 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Dispatch, at 27 North 2nd Avenue. Cross streets are West Road Street and West Main Street. Medic 3, respond to inter-facility transfer.
1: 76-4-1-1.
2: 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Closing
0: route. At 27 North 2nd Avenue. Timeout 14-08.
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3: 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It was just a test. We're having some tone out issues.

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0: 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Dispatch, at 27, North 2nd Avenue. Cross streets are West Road Street and West Main Street. Medic 3, respond to inter-facility transfer. Dispatch, at 27, North 2nd Avenue.
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0: Driver.
3: 3C, 1411. Nine, go ahead.
4: The first one's going to be by OLN. It's going to be William David Lincoln, 74, Sam, Nora, 4773, Boy.
3: Number two.
4: Disregard on the second.
3: Tracy.
5: Eastbound 82, mile post 112, it's in the skip line.
3: 519,
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0: 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Idaho 938, 8 Victor.
1: 539 14 18.

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1: 170.
0: I'll be clear with the warning.
1: Received. Dispatch 417, Vasquez.
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0: Copy. We'll be attempting contact with him.
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0: 539 Kennel. He has a tow-in route. It's going to be a gold-colored Camry, clear to the right shoulder, and I'll be at 313.
1: 13 and 14 with you.

Medic 3, respond to breathing difficulty. At 1460, the Dallas Military Road, Unit 238, cross streets are Kelly Place and South 15th Avenue. Medic 3, respond to breathing difficulty. At 1460, the Dallas Military Road, Unit 238, time of 1426.

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1: Sanchez plus Rayburn Dale are back in Walla Walla. The hood, copy.
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2: 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It's going to be zero. Correction, David 72199, David.
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1: 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First of George Union Robert, Nora Adam Mary, Singh, Sam Ida Nora, George Henry. 1948-0221. Driver's license number
0: 0634-1288.
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2: Right.
0: 48-1446.

0: 431 Mander, 2030 expiration, restriction vehicles with air brakes, corrective lenses.
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2: Definitely quite a bit better than it was earlier.
1: Copy around, St. Mary's. Dispatch 403.
0: Go ahead.
3: Information, Walmart just called. They had a female at the location, previous shoplifter that just left. They wanted her trespassed. She left northbound on Highway 125 in a black SUV.
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0: 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Middle B for Brian. 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
3: 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Vehicle is stopped at 855 by 603, clear as neutral.
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0: 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Cross streets of Triangle K Road and Chamberlain Road. Engine 3414. 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
1: 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Thanks, Advisory Galaxy, yes, sirs.
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2: 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I think I'm going to spot it. I can get a text out. I'll let Optimus.
3: I was about to, when I got to service here in just a minute, I was going to do the same thing, give a quick shout to see if there's some issue. Division Echo from Communication.
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Go ahead. Hey, Division Echo was calling you for the same reason that I was. We were going to put in a request for Type 1 or Type 2 rotor, preference on Type 1 for the Paradise Fighter. And can you give us a ground contact? The ground contact would be Division Alpha. Copy that. 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And can we get the visibility?

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We have a window here where we have clear air where we could do some work with them. 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

0: 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I was going to come pick up Jake. We go get engine 1.
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0: 11 flight of 2 with 410. We're off Richland, 1 Golden 40 aircraft, 4 hours of fuel, 4 or 5 minutes in route to Burnt Creek for Manta.
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2: 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East 12, 332, Charles 2, 88, 74, Charles.
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0: Cannot Patrol, say two car engine on collision 0395 at Crestwalk, a gray SUV, unknown description of other. 8 in route, fire in route, brushes catching on fire.
1: 1520.
0: Wall, patrols are blocking disabled. West 12 between mile post 415, 416. Vehicle towing another vehicle. While all patrols blocking disabled, West 12 between mile post 415 and 416. Additional vehicle.
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1: 603. We're all out of position. Can you notify Corporal County, Corporation Slope County? 603,
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3: well, I'll be clear, see Charles, and you can show me if I'm blocking this.
0: 7-2-8, 1524.

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0: Units to be clear. 417 off the sub, we'll have the report.
1: Received.
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dispatched for 411 plate on La Grande Air. 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

0: Well, while they're doing status. 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
0: Okay, then. 1533.

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0: 5829 Burns Road, Washington Plate, Charles Lincoln Adam, 6727.
1: Copy. Oh, well, 6727.
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1: 643,
0: 1536. 78, can we also give a heads up to 539, please?
1: En route.
0: What did you think?
1: 719, 1536.

0: 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Was County able to help on that blocking?
1: Right, we'll call back. They're requesting state contact.
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0: for that matter. Can you check with the 19, see if they need me to head that way?
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0: So 19-10-16, roadways bearing dry, 94 degrees, visibility is clear.
1: 19-1520.

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0: 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Small wall 603, Sandoval, Oregon, 2033 expiration.
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0: Can we get 700 to respond for traffic control? 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Full occupant, including a juvenile, being taken to Cadillac.
1: Was partially broken. Verify requesting 700 for traffic control at 251, and go ahead, the occupants being transported. About the occupants. Fifteen 45.

0: 719, what is requesting contact from 251?
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0: 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Dispatch. At 27 North 2nd Avenue, cross streets are West Road Street and West Main Street. Engine 1 and Medic 2, respond to toxic exposure unconscious. Dispatch. At 27 North 2nd Avenue, time of 1548.
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0: 539, count EOT is at the scene with the reader boards at milepost 28. 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

0: 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Medic 2, respond to assault. Trauma uncontrollable bleeding. At 906, Fraser Drive. Time, out 1559.
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3: Copy, that's good intel, Jeff. 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
7: 906 Fraser Drive, respond with medic.
5: It's
7: going to be an 8-year-old male. 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We're still trying to gather further.
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0: Methow, ERC, 95th percentile, VI, 96th percentile, preparedness level 4, staffing level 4. Chelan, ERC, 96th percentile, VI, 85th percentile, preparedness level 4, staffing level 3. 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Lower Yakima, VI 94th percentile, preparedness level 4, staffing level 4. Break.
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0: 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Are you going to be the ground contact?
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2: 700.
0: And how's the visibility?
1: Next up for Oregon, William Pearl 59454. Also.
2: 700.
0: Good. 5+ miles.
1: For the tow,
0: so I got you requesting some
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1: Rotate.
0: You're going to be the ground contact.
2: Partially broken. Verified both rear tires are unable to rotate.
1: Both passenger side tires.
0: Affirm, this should be the type 700, 1. Division Lima. Copy that. I'll relay the information to the airbox.

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2: Next tow for Oregon 066. Queen Paul John also.
1: 700.
2: Approximately 25 feet next to a DOT fence. Front driver's side tire is flat and possible rear side tire unable to rotate. Heavy front end damage.
1: 716-0.
0: Myself and 238 are going to be en route to the hospital.
3: 31.
0: Correction, 31.
1: Received.
4: What's the status of the other two Type 2s? 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
0: One's on a fuel and return.
4: The one working in Division Lima is doing a
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qualify and roll ambulance respond, Upper Dry Creek Road, Highway 11. This is going to be the first curve when you're coming off of Highway 11 on Upper Dry Creek Road. Report of a hotspot call came in.

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3: 26.
2: Cross streets are West Road Street and West Main
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2: Street.
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2: 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Dispatch, at 27 North 2nd Avenue.
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0: The only order I'm finding in the system is the subject you ran as a protected person with the last of Preston.
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1: Copy.
2: 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Medic 3421, respond to breathing difficulty at 270 Ransom Road. Timeout 1623.
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0: 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I can't read the plate yet. It says silver dash neon.
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3: the 62 4th Street, unwanted person, ongoing issue with a neighbor coming onto RP's property.
2: 81 Fox.
3: Neighbor is now back on her own
2: copy.
3: Property. RP is at that location.
4: 168, did he say if it's one of the RVs on the property?
3: Negative.
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3: Says the neighbor lives on Douglas Way.

0: 39. I'll be clear. Push him off into the parking lot into the mall. And he's got to help him around.
1: Unit Patrol, 2-car non-injury collision, North 395 27th Avenue, blocking the intersection, PPD involved.
0: 8 seconds now.
1: Excuse your name, 1636.
2: 719, do they need a tax?
1: Unknown.
2: 17, can you ascertain if they're running code or not when the wreck happened?
1: Believe not. The witness advised the officer did not have lights activated. 719, 1636.

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Yep, affirm. I'll probably see you there, 110. Yeah, thanks, sir.

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0: 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Be East 12 at the 334 with Charles 076, excuse me, Charles 0796 5 Young.
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7: East Mental Fire, sorry, I have Upper Dry Creek Road and Highway 11. Delta's out on the fire, is moving into your jurisdiction. Those you need hand crews, access off the road with some landmines. Respond at Tech 1 at 1654.

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1: Last out of Stickley, Sam, Tom, Ida, Charles, King, Lincoln, Edward, Young, versus Kendall, King, Edward, Nora, David, Edward, Lincoln, Lincoln, middle M for Michelle, with one L. Date of birth 06-21-84.
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